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1: Tame Impala, Jenny were all over the countdown this week, including a spot at number 3 to close out the 5-day stretch with Dracula.

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0: Traffic brought to you by Visalia Toyota, County Line Road, Road 144, non-injury accident. 65 at Avenue 208, look out for a collision. Also, 65 at East Marionette Avenue, still working that fatality from earlier. CHP is doing their investigation, so let them do what they got to do. Minor injury accident, North McCall Avenue at 180 up in Fresno, and East North Avenue South Temperance, look out for a collision. Click it or ticket, buckle up, be safe, have a great night. Randy Hendricks here with traffic.
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2: There's no arguing who had the biggest track of the week, wrapping up the last full week of summer in charge. Bruno Mars, way out in front, 3 out of 5 past 5 days.

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1: It's Seacrest, Sissany, and Tanya in the back room. So here come the Olympics 2028, and there's talk about them taking down the freeways or reducing the lanes in the freeways.
2: They are. They're going to be creating these special game route networks so athletes, coaches, Olympic staff can get to the venues without sitting in the normal LA traffic. So we're talking the 405, the 101, the 10, the 110, the 5, basically all the freeways. And just to put this into perspective, okay, they're expecting somewhere between 10 to 15 million spectators over the 16 days of the Olympics.
3: That's so many.
2: So the goal is to reduce traffic. They're hoping by 15% by creating these special Olympic lanes, and we'll see if it does work.
1: It makes sense in a way because, you know, the athletes can't get stuck in traffic if they got to beat their events.
2: I mean, it's kind of wild that they're going to do this much construction.
1: I hosted part of the Olympics in Rio and London.
2: Yeah.
1: And I do recall lanes also in London, them doing this too. And then they go back to regular lanes afterwards.
2: But I'm kind of excited for it, you guys. I think it's going to be really cool. The last time it was like 1984 that we had the Olympics in LA. This is major.
1: I like the way that it brings people together. You know, World Cup brings people together. Right. Just these things that we need.
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5: Traffic brought to you by Cahuilla Health, Kings County, 198 westbound, 41 northbound. Look out for a hit and run with no injuries. Stay around 65 just south of Avenue 208, a non-injury accident. Fresno, North Bacall Avenue at 180 westbound, a minor injury accident. And East North Avenue at South Temperance, look out for a collision. Click it or ticket and buckle up. Have a great night, safe weekend, and have fun at the Tulare County Fair. Randy Hendricks here with traffic.
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up and down with the temperatures through early next week. Good afternoon, South Valley. Happy Friday. Sunny skies today and a little warmer than yesterday, but still below normal with highs in the mid-80s. Clear skies tonight. Overnight lows will be in the upper 50s. Mostly sunny Saturday, getting hot again with those highs reaching into the lower 90s. Sunday, more increasing clouds, breezy at times, and Monday will be the last day of summer, but it'll also be a little cooler. And then the heat returns for the first few days of autumn, which begins next Tuesday. For Visalia, expect an overnight low of 56, Saturday's high 91. In Lemoore, an overnight low of 59, and on Saturday, 90 degrees. With the Central Valley's most accurate forecast, I'm KC24 Chief Meteorologist A.J. Fox.

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3: 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I'll tell you next. It's called Love Isn't Blind.
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0: 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Listen to this, isn't he, Tanya? A new way to meet people. It is a live dating show called Love Isn't Blind, okay? And it tours, it goes on stage. So Ali Goldberg is the creator, the founder. I'm so interested in this and think it's brilliant. So congratulations. This is a live touring dating show, basically?
1: Yeah. I rotate through 7 cities and I call their moms. I search their phones. The men can't speak on stage.
0: And do the guys just sit there quietly staring and listening?
1: No, the guys are really participating, and it's actually fascinating how much you can learn about people, even if they're not speaking. So the first round of the show is this rapid-fire questions round, and the men can only do thumbs up for yes, thumbs down for no. They're blindfolded, so they can't see how the other men are answering. So we really end up learning a lot about them, and you know, the gimmick is that the men can't speak, but there's actually a lot of really amazing men who participate. And so that's been actually a very happy accident of the show, is like meeting all these great men across the country.
0: How did you come up with this idea? It's called Love Isn't Blind.
1: I made the show for several reasons, one of which is like, I love the dating drama. I love dating drama. I love breakup drama. I think it's very fascinating, like what causes two people to come together. And even more than that, what causes two people to come apart.
0: LoveIsn'tBlind.com. Ali Goldberg, the founder, creator, the host. Thank you so much for coming on.
1: Thank you so much. Have a great day.
0: Bye-bye.
1: Bye.
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1: God knows. I am
2: reincarnated. I was stargazing. Life goes on, honey.

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2: 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All right, coming up, we're going to run down our weekend watch list. If you are going to hang and stream something this weekend, we got some ideas for you. Stuff that's on our list next. On a

0: Sissany, what's on your weekend watch list?
1: So I am watching Furious. It's on Hulu, and it's Emmy Rossum. She's playing an FBI agent. She goes undercover to capture a female serial killer who only gets with, like, lonely millionaires and then murders them. So it is so wild. It's definitely something you can't watch with the kids around or your mom, Ryan.
0: Generally, yes. I need to be warned about that.
1: Yeah, so it's very, there's the risque type scenes and all that. So, but it's a very good show. I highly recommend it.
0: Okay, that is called Furious. Tanya, what's on your weekend watch list?
2: So this one you can watch with your mom, Ryan. It's Chad Powers Season 2 on Hulu. I never watched Chad Powers Season 1.
1: No?
2: And I burned through it so quickly.
1: It's so good.
2: It's such a good show. It's light. It's feel good. I kind of compare it to like a mix between Ted Lasso and Mrs. Doubtfire because basically Glenn Powell plays Chad Powers, who is this, he used to play for the NFL. He had this like huge embarrassing mistake. Now he's like covering up with prosthetics to play for like a college team. And season two is even better than season one. And all six episodes are streaming now. And I cannot wait for season three.
0: On my weekend watch list, I popped on the, well, I'm into The Lioness season three. I'm in it. Mm. Zoe Saldana and Nicole Kidman. I'm in it. I'm finished yet, but I'm in it. And I also just finished The Gentlemen season two, which is on Netflix. Guy Ritchie is a very famous director, wrote this, created it. So it's style. It's pretty cool. It's called The Gentleman.
3: Just watch. Come on.
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below normal with highs in the mid-80s. Clear skies tonight. Overnight lows will be in the upper 50s. Mostly sunny Saturday, getting hot again with those highs reaching into the lower 90s. Sunday, more increasing clouds, breezy at times, and Monday will be the last day of summer, but it'll also be a little cooler. And then the heat returns for the first few days of autumn, which begins next Tuesday. For Visalia, expect an overnight low of 56, Saturday's high 91. In Lemoore, an overnight low of 59, and on Saturday, 90 degrees. With the Central Valley's most accurate forecast, I'm KC24 Chief Meteorologist A.J. Fox.

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Here's Tulare County Fair. Let you know exactly why you want to stop by coming up later this hour. AC on your Saturday, just getting in with Benson Boone. Here's Mr. Electric Blue.

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2: 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Yeah, right.

Yeah, right, picture that with a Kodak. Or better yet, go to Times Square, take a picture of me with a Kodak. 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And tonight, let's enjoy life.

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94.9, the Valley's number one at music station. Audrey Hobart getting the lawyers involved with Sumi. I'm hoping no lawyers need to be involved with this. 70-inch flat-screen TV could be yours if you come by and join us at this year's Tulare County Fair. 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

Hits 104.9, the Valley's number one music station. Yesterday was a very important day, but it did beg a very important question, which I'll ask you coming up in about 9 minutes. Here's Stella Lefty in Boston on Hits 104.9. On a train.

summer. Now, yesterday was National Cheeseburger Day. There were deals just about everywhere. All the chains had them. Good Times Cafe in Visalia had them. Almost anyone that makes a cheeseburger that you can buy had some deal on cheeseburgers yesterday. Did beg the question, though, what is your favorite cheese to put on a cheeseburger? I would think American probably ranks right there near the top, followed by cheddar, and then a Swiss somewhere near the bottom. You got to have Swiss at number one. If you put Swiss cheese on a hamburger, then you have to have mushrooms. And if you're going to have mushrooms and Swiss, you might as well put bacon as well. So is there a bacon Swiss mushroom burger day? If not, there really should be. It's Kiss 101.

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0: 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Plan on joining us this year's Tulare County Fair today or tomorrow. That suggestion
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4: Us!
3: Then let's go show them.
5: With five dealerships off Ben Maddox Way in the 198, home to Visalia Honda, Visalia Toyota, Nissan of Visalia, Visalia Ford, and Visalia GMC, we are the Gropetti Automotive Family.